0: 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Hi there, it's Amanda on Warm at the 8.5. Yes, I'm nosy. Yes, I love to give advice. And no, my sister won't take any of it. But hopefully you will. If you got an issue or you know somebody who does, be part of our Daily Dilemma weekday mornings at 8 o'clock here on Warm at the 8.5.
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0: 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If you're not starting off your day with us, you're not ready for the day. 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It's Amanda on Warm at the 8.5. Yes, I'm nosy. Yes, I love to give advice. And no, my sister won't take any of it. But hopefully you will. If you got an issue or you know somebody who does, be part of our Daily Dilemma weekday mornings at 8 o'clock here on Warm at the 8.5.
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know what? I like the playoffs. No diggity, no doubt. 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

Cincinnati's warm, 98.5. Hope you had a fabulous weekend. And there's something fun coming up this next weekend, too. We're going to be talking with a buddy of mine about Summer Fair next on Cincinnati's warm, 98.5.

Taylor Swift's wedding might be the most anticipated wedding since Princess Diana married Prince Charles. Her son is making a play to get an invite. That story more next with my top 15 trending today and warm to 8.5.

coming up just before 8 o'clock this morning. If you're a sister with sisters, we especially need you for some advice. 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

on another human being, or is it wrong to date your sister's ex-boyfriend? 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

0: Thank you so much for listening while you work to Cincinnati's Warm 98.5. My name's Amanda Orlando. This morning we launched America 250. We're celebrating 250 years of great American music with our biggest ticket giveaway ever. We're giving away 250 pairs of tickets to various concerts all over the tri-state among all of our radio stations. And we started this morning with a pair of tickets for Josh Groban August 11th at Riverbend. And all you had to do was tell me the answer to today's one question quiz, which was this. What do 20% of people do when they go to a restaurant? Lisa knew the answer.
1: Bring their own condiments.
0: 20% of people bring their own condiments when they go to a restaurant. Absolutely. Yes.
1: Yay!
0: Lisa.
1: Yay!
0: Have you ever done that? Have you ever brought your own condiments?
1: No, but I'm thinking that's a good idea.
0: Yeah, I'm thinking too. I mean, years ago I worked in a restaurant and you'd have to like marry the ketchup together at the end of the night. And there's nothing I hate more than old ketchup. I don't like the smell. I don't like the texture. I don't know. I don't do human old ketchup.
1: I'm with you. Yep, I'm with you. I'm thinking that's how I'm going to add that to my list of things to do.
0: Yeah, me too. I've never done it before, but I'm like, why not? Well, congratulations. You don't need to bring your own condiments to see Josh Groban, unless that's your thing. You're off to the show.
1: No. Yay, thank you. I'm really excited. I love him. It's going to be a great show. Thank you so much.
0: You're welcome. And, of course, we'll have another chance for you to score tickets to see Josh Groban at Riverbend on August 11th. Tomorrow morning, we play the one question quiz every weekday at 6:40 here on Warm 98.5.

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1: Hope you enjoyed your Memorial Day weekend. I know I sure did. It's Kaylin here on Warm 98.5. Naturally, by the way that I'm talking today, you can tell that there was a lot of fun had this weekend. It's okay, we're back at it again together. On the way, we've got Michael Jackson, we've got Bon Jovi, Donna Lewis. Right now, it's Bonnie Raitt.

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